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I'm Shankar Vedantam, host of Hidden Brain. 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

singer LP is coming to Tower Theater in Oklahoma City Saturday, October 10th. 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

I'm Shankar Vedantam, host of Hidden Brain. 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

0: I'm Shankar Vedantam, host of Hidden Brain. Tickets to my Oklahoma City show are nearly gone. 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

0: is a cult and you can't just stop. 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My love and why I'm. I'll keep my own counsel.
1: Comedy rap group Starbomb. It's coming to Kane's Ballroom in Tulsa on Saturday, October 10th. 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That's Starbomb at Kane's Ballroom in Tulsa on Saturday, October 10th.
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0: You know some days aren't so great. 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

I'm Shankar Vedantam, host of Hidden Brain. 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

singer LP is coming to Tower Theater in Oklahoma City on Saturday, October 10th. 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

0: I'm Shankar Vedantam, host of Hidden Brain. 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

I'm Shankar Vedantam, host of Hidden Brain. 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

I'm Shankar Vedantam, host of Hidden Brain. 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

0: comedy rap group Starbomb is coming to Kane's Ballroom in Tulsa on Saturday, October 10th. 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That's Starbomb at Kane's Ballroom in Tulsa on Saturday, October 10th.
1: Oh, yeah. 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Last time I quested for Zelda, I got a little off track. But now my confidence is at an all-time high because...
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I'm Shankar Vedantam, host of Hidden Brain. Tickets to my Oklahoma City show are nearly gone. I'll be sharing key insights from 10 years of Hidden Brain on Saturday, September 26th, but only a few seats are left. I'd love for you to be in the room. 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

Let's take it down. Unlike most groups that like to have applause at the end of the songs, I'm afraid we're one of those groups that likes to have applause at the beginning, at the end, and in the middle. Are you with us, or are you against us? Are you willing to follow the example of the man who called Mr. Mark White? Yeah! Spotlight! Woo. 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

I'm Shankar Vedantam, host of Hidden Brain. 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

I'm Shankar Vedantam, host of Hidden Brain. Tickets to my Oklahoma City show are nearly gone. 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

I'm Shankar Vedantam, host of Hidden Brain. 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

It's Throwback Thursday on the Oklahoma Music Minute. 1996 debut album from country band Ricochet was a massive success. It was certified gold in the United States and spawned three straight top 10 hits, including this number one single,

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0: For many listeners, the spy on KOSU is the soundtrack that accompanies their lives. Like Will and Norman, who wrote, "I like the various music shows, but I'm enjoying the new weeknight lineup of the spy. 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

I'm Shankar Vedantam, host of Hidden Brain. 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

socially inept. Some say rude, aloof, devoid of any real truth. He lives in a world of self-doubt, self-pity, self-loathing, self-harm. The voices inside his head.

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Today is just an action replay. And hell is wherever heaven is not. So here I stand.

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I refuse to succumb to what your vision of happy should look like, because it certainly doesn't look like you. And when the sign says stop, that's when I'll go, like a clean, mean, medicated fighting machine who's all dressed up.

singer LP is coming to Tower Theater in Oklahoma City Saturday, October 10th. KOC is giving away tickets to see them there live. 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That's LP at Tower Theater in Oklahoma City on Saturday, October 10th.

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I'm Shankar Vedantam, host of Hidden Brain. 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

Throwback Thursday on the Oklahoma Music Minute. 1996 debut album from country band Ricochet was a massive success. It was certified gold in the United States and spawned three straight top 10 hits, including this number one single,

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I'm Shankar Vedantam, host of Hidden Brain. 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

0: comedy rap group Starbomb is coming to Kane's Ballroom in Tulsa on Saturday, October 10th. KOSU is giving away tickets to see them there live. 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That's Starbomb at Kane's Ballroom in Tulsa on Saturday, October 10th.
1: Oh, yeah. It's me, Link, again, baby. That's right, I'm back. Last time I quested for Zelda, I got a little off track. But now my confidence is at an all-time high because...
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I'm Shankar Vedantam, host of Hidden Brain. 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

I'm Shankar Vedantam, host of Hidden Brain. 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

Throwback Thursday on the Oklahoma Music Minute. 1996 debut album from country band Ricochet was a massive success. It was certified gold in the United States and spawned three straight top 10 hits, including this number one single. Hey.

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I'm Shankar Vedantam, host of Hidden Brain. 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

singer LP is coming to Tower Theater in Oklahoma City Saturday, October 10th. KOSU is giving away tickets to see them there live. 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

I'm Shankar Vedantam, host of Hidden Brain. 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

You mustn't slip up. 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

It's Throwback Thursday on the Oklahoma Music Minute. 1996 debut album from country band Ricochet was a massive success. It was certified gold in the United States and spawned three straight top 10 hits, including this number one single. Hey.

0: How often have you heard a song on the spy on KOSU and been struck by the great diversity of music? 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

I'm Shankar Vedantam, host of Hidden Brain. 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

0: comedy rap group Starbomb is coming to Kane's Ballroom in Tulsa on Saturday, October 10th. KOSU is giving away tickets to see them there live. 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That's Starbomb at Kane's Ballroom in Tulsa on Saturday, October 10th.
1: Oh, yeah. It's me, Link, again, baby, that's right, I'm back. Last time I quested for Zelda, I got a little off track. But now my confidence is at an all-time high because...
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I'm Shankar Vedantam, host of Hidden Brain. 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

It's Throwback Thursday on the Oklahoma Music Minute. 1996 debut album from country band Ricochet was a massive success. It was certified gold in the United States and spawned three straight top 10 hits, including this number one single,

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The Spy.

0: Did you hear something on the spy on KOSU tonight that you loved? 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

I'm Shankar Vedantam, host of Hidden Brain. 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

I'm Shankar Vedantam, host of Hidden Brain. 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I'd love for you to be in the room. 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

Throwback Thursday on the Oklahoma Music Minute. 1996 debut album from country band Ricochet was a massive success. It was certified gold in the United States and spawned three straight top 10 hits, including this number one single.

singer LP is coming to Tower Theater in Oklahoma City Saturday, October 10th. 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That's LP at Tower Theater in Oklahoma City on Saturday, October 10th.

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I'm Shankar Vedantam, host of Hidden Brain. 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

0: I'm Shankar Vedantam, host of Hidden Brain. 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